0: prior advice dentist on the shoulder, they should be okay, but I told them to call us if they miss.
1: Yeah, it's far enough off, I agree, but just want to let that hand thank you.
0: Super.

0: 10-4, you advise May 2026 for expiration on that, please.
1: Yeah, they're 1037 right in. I don't have that. Let me look it up.

0: 526. Torch 2016, rest voicemail. Go ahead. Last name is Sam C. Charles H. Henry, Union L. Lincoln C. Tom Z. Zebra, first name G. George A. Adam R. Robert, R. Robert E. Edward T. Tom C. Tom, two middle initials C. Charles and D. David, date of birth 2005-1122, 2005, November 22nd, Nebraska white male.
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0: Have more. Sierra 4167.
2: 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They saw a figure walking down the track and they got off the track since they're heading westbound. Possibly male, wearing all black clothing with their hoodie up.
3: 10-4.

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0: Six one three sir.
1: Go ahead.
0: Myself and the driver will be at the 379 exit. He has known today and 9 en route. We'll be standing by for that.
1: 10-4.

0: Thumbtack presents. 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I was surrounded. 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What if I just used Thumbtack? 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
0: 1077, if any body matching that description, please show me 2803.
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1: Alright, Mary 1.
0: Mary 1, sir.

0: SFO units.
1: Original 3, go ahead.
0: I received a welfare call from a mother whose son has not had contact with anyone since he got off work at 18:30. He told his friends goodbye and then turned off his location, has not talked to anyone since. He is driving a gray Ford Escape, I believe 16617 U-Union. It's unknown if he is going to Lincoln or if he's staying in the area.
1: There, sir.
0: Good.
1: You're going to sign that for me. Is she still on the phone?
0: Negative. I have disconnected with her. She's calling Lincoln. The other 1037 also received a call from someone else regarding this individual.
1: Ten four. If she calls back, transfer to my cell phone. Otherwise, I'll try to call her here in a couple minutes.
0: 10-4.
2: Sewer 91-611.
1: Good.
2: Parking complaint. Donor rest area. Trucks are parking in no parking area.
1: And 4. Complaint
2: 23.
1: Well, I handled that here just a minute as well.

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And myself or 613 can handle that. 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

0: 6 months regarding this welfare check. What's the 39 again?
1: It is a farm plate 16617 Union on a gray Ford Escape.
0: And 5 seconds.

0: Whispering. 4-6-4. I guess that was called. Where did the individual get off work at?
1: Wellness Center, over an hour ago.
0: 10-26.

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1: Flight 249.
0: 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Start me at 1046 out of Wahoo, please.
1: Thank you, 1946.

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0: Yes.

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1: 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Off little salt.

0: to repeat that 911. 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
0: My husband is at home and he is, but then it cut out again.
1: Aware of the situation. The husband is aware. He knows what's going on.
0: Hello.
2: Sir 91610, female advice, she does not need to talk to you at this time.
0: 10-4. The only thing we're going to need is an update if she finds a different location or anything else. We're just going to stand by for now until we gather more.

611-610. Checked everywhere they could think of in Seward County a couple of times. It's been 1077. Might just be on a random county road. Other than that, that's why she's going to Lincoln.

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1: Yeah, 1613.
0: Represent accident, the driver has his ride now. You should be 10-8, code 1.
1: 10-4.

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1: Right.
0: Ping advises no location target, which means either off, dead, or on airplane mode. Last ping was at 1751 at the tower at 2036 North 4th Street in Seward, at approximately 0.73 miles east or southeast from that tower.
1: 10-4, can you have the city just check their area and see if they can find anything? Otherwise, we're going to have to wait for the parents to let us know. Also,
0: good.
1: What's the delay between pings? Is it 15?

0: was on a cell phone provider. Let's try to get it 2000, unless I hear different.
1: We're direct with that welfare. Could you guys 10-9 that 10-20?
2: Off the tower at 2036 North 4th Street at 1750. Southeast, east direction about 0.73 miles.

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1: Hello.
0: Hello. 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Your birth is 1957, 06, 04.
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1: Highway 15 and south with Nebraska Pastor 16 and Mary 444, white Jeep.
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0: Sit 916-13. Reckless driver, westbound mile marker 383.6. Suspect vehicle is about half a mile ahead in a dark colored SUV, no lights, all over roadway. RP was not able to get a plate.
1: Jim 4, you should be 1074-379.
0: 2058. Now last name, taking Union and Mary and Mary. First name, Sam A. Adam R. Robert A. Adam H. Henry. Male initial A. Adam, date of birth, 1980-0728-1980, July 28, Nebraska, white female.

0: restart 1052. Arthur 377 over 0, I westbound with the breast plate 8, Frank 6122, select for silver, Nissan Rogue.
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0: William A. Pavuk, I'll ask Paul Adam Victor Union King first. William Ida Lincoln, Lincoln Ida Adam Mary. Militia A. Adam, date of birth 1973, 0529.
1: Vocals.

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1: 510 North 4th Street, 1044. 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The suspect is the neighbor. They have not exchanged information.
0: 10-4.

0: 416 for Stern.
1: Go ahead.
0: This actually happened earlier today. Vehicles had been moved. Parties are exchanging information. 10-8 code 2.
1: 2135.

3 eastbound, a gray Ram truck, no lights, possibly Nebraska, Tom George, X-ray 516. One 157.

0: 6603.
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0: Charlie, 1034, 379.
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1: Around 9 p.m., East Seward Street in North Columbia, caller was walking a medium blue-black SUV, stopped a young man identifying as a missionary, possibly in his 20s, white male, blonde or brown hair, asked the caller how she was doing, do you know this, and then asked for her phone number. She's

0: truck. 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
1: 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Lights on the rear. I'll keep an eye out for the truck while I do this. Nice and ready. It should be a partial plate of unknown numeric 36 Robert Tom Tom. Again, unknown 36 Robert Tom Tom on a gray Sprayer type in.

0: Mike's going to be out of Kansas. 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So it should be 136, Robert Tom Tom. 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
1: 10-4.

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1: 238 in O Street Road, northbound to the interstate.
0: They got on the interstate?

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0: Hi, I'm 266 from the Rest Fleet, 16 Boy 4 4 Houston Metro. White can I say in?
1: 10-4.
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She has severe infection. She took some medication. 524 South 3rd Street, 0007.

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Sir, Memorial Hospital calls. They're requesting assistance with the EPC for that subject from 2979 Little Salt Road.

0: they said that they talked to Brian and something about he doesn't want to do the inpatient thing, so the hospital's requesting the EPC. They didn't say anything about him trying to leave.
1: Ten four, I'll be in that, just make sure.
0: Ten four, thank you.

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1: You do not know the answer to this. I'm going to ask you anyway. Is it mom's going to do you know?
0: I don't know.
1: Okay, no worries. Keep me posted.

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613. Marker 384, I-80, eastbound in the north lane, there is a vehicle blocking lane of travel. The right tire appears to be burned out.

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2: 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You got a narrow stick on? I'm trying to get it into the outside lane.
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1: 2 or 9164?
0: Oh, I've been around and pushed out of that cover earlier.
2: No, you can stay right there. They can see us all the way down the hill. Great. Go ahead, George.

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We were in the construction zone outside in the flow lane, but we're up against the guardrails right in the curve, right after the curve. 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
1: Be Victoria Shereen Mattis, spelling last, and Mary A. Adam T. Tom. T. Tom, I had a S. Sam. Spelling first, V. Victor, I had a C. Charles, T. Tom, O. Ocean, or Robert, I had a Adam. Spelling middle, S. Sam, H. Henry, E. Edward, or Robert, E. Edward, E. Edward. Date of birth, 1999, 1117. That's 1999, 1117. Be a Pennsylvania McFemale.

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1: 10-4. 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
0: Zero 600.

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1: Yeah, I move further down the hill, closer toward us.
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1: If you can, go to right where the cone starts.

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0: Myself and 916 will be out of unit. Police thing, KOA.

1074, reckless vehicle, fallen zero, ID westbound. 1074, reckless vehicle, 410, ID westbound, red, GMC Canyon, unknown state license, K-King, NOR, K-King, 5268. Red, GMC Canyon, unknown state, K-N-K, 5268, unable to maintain lane, almost went to the median, 933.

0: 方吗？
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0: Accidental 911, 1055 East Stewart Street. RP advised he was just trying to turn his phone off at church. Everything's done for him.
1: Good.

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1: 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Sir, not like an assault or anything, correct?
0: 10-4, 64-year-old male, extreme pain in left eye, cannot see beyond 10 to 15 seconds at a time.
1: 10-4.

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1: Ten 10-4.
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0: Seward 91614. Milford Rest Area. Gray Iowa SUV has just pulled up with a pink and purple kayak or canoe strapped incorrectly atop of the SUV. It is perpendicular. It's not in alignment with the vehicle. Sticking out on both sides. Traffic hazard.
1: And for I will head over there and see if this is a correctable issue.
0: Caller's hoping they just can be told to restrap the item so it does not extend into other lanes of traffic.
1: And for it.

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0: 6 hour 9 millimeters. 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
0: Hopefully,
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1: 10-4.

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1: Sir?
0: That party is not here. Probably 10803.

0: 2 or 41611?
1: Good.
0: Kelly from SNH would like to speak to law enforcement regarding adult neglect.
1: Troop 202.
0: Okay.

0: 611, sir. Reference the phone call from the hospital. That is non-criminal and nothing emergent. They're going to call Adult Protective Services to try and get some help for that family. Can I cut you?
1: 10-4.
2: She was born 611-1021, 10-6, reference left.
0: No problem. Give me just a second.

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0: 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We'll just wait until we get a take on it.
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0: Where's that call for sure? It was 364th and Algo. I just drove past there. That's not a dog, it's a coyote. You show 1098 1002.
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0: 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You can show me out of unit 700 3rd Street. Reference that case number.
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0: 10-4.

0: now on 643. May 25 with Penny and Gail. Did you note in the call for service, I was here today to advise them that they were trespassed from 700 3rd Street, or 740 3rd Street, and not to go to that property any further. They agreed. Can you show me 1098 tonight?
1: 10-4.

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0: Zero Echo Edward 1.

10-9, 10-4, vehicle, vehicle, 39790 westbound. 10-74, 39790 westbound. The white pickup, 53 county plates, unknown balance, swerving, unable to maintain lanes. The white pickup, unknown model, 53 county plates, swerving, unable to maintain lanes.

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That's what it was.

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0: All markers 382 I-80 eastbound, white Dodge Durango, not letting any vehicles pass her, speeds fluctuating past the NFP.
1: Okay.

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1: Right.
0: 377.4 eastbound, reckless, Nebraska, boy, boy, David, 974, gray Chevy Equinox, tailgating, weaving in and out of traffic.
1: Flying out.

0: 91614.
1: Okay,
0: the mile marker 380.2 eastbound. The suspect vehicle is ahead of caller. Ahead eastbound.
1: 10-4, I'm not going to catch that. 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
0: I'm receiving reports of a possible 1034 6th and Seward. White male just took off his shirt. I'm right by Cafe on the Square. Can you start me another unit so I know what I got going on?
1: 10-4-6-1-4 is around.
0: Now 1-6-4, Seward.
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0: And traffic.
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1: Good.
0: Ashley L. Dalvet, last name D. David, O. Ocean, U. Union, T. Tom, H. Henry, I. Ida, T. Tom, first name Ashley, Adam Sam Henry, Lincoln Edward Young, Mill Michelle Lincoln, 1992-0911.
2: Westbound 34, east of Seward, Nebraska plate, balance unknown, silver traverse, almost had head-on collision, almost going into the ditch when passing. Caller is behind that vehicle in a white F-150, almost to the Seward city limits.

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0: I-80 westbound 370, white SUV, older male driver, 40, 45 mile an hour, going between the center line and shoulder.
1: He's at the 370 westbound.
0: 10-4.
1: Yeah, I'm in sewer. We're not going to be able to catch that. 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
0: 10-4.

0: tall white male, dark colored clothing with a backpack. He's stepping in front of vehicles trying to get a ride.
1: What?
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0: 6 on 0 for 29, 15, breath mill. Matthew Ryan Aiken, last Adam King, Ida Nora, first Mary Adam, Tom, Henry Edward William, Miller Robert, Edward, 1981, 0121, 12181, Nebraska.
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0: Yeah, just saw that, thank you. He's being pretty decent.

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0: 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What ending mileage? 326-00.
1: 10-4.

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1: Good.
0: Good to note down into the call.
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1: 6.
0: Eastbound from the 366, reckless, black SUV, California plate, unknown balance, 100 plus miles an hour.
2: Travel.
0: 1627.
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0: 10-4.

0: Command, come in.
1: They are almost completely on the grass. They have a 1046 en route. We can eat. I advise them to call Star 55 if they need anything else.
0: 10-4, 16-43.

0: column 6 from there, sir. Sales Metro, Idaho.
1: 1645.

0: in the rest of our 1052. And just west of 154th, trailer plate 22X-ray 483, Nebraska 22X-ray 483. I'll get you Red Dodge Durango plate here in a second.
1: 10-4.
0: Information on the trailer as well, please, sir. Sir, wait, just in case it fires.

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1: Go ahead.
0: Last name is spelled G. Paul, O. Ocean, M. Mary, A. Adam, J. John, Z. Zebra, L. Lincoln. First name, A. Adam, A. Nora, D. David, or Robert, E. Edward, A. Adam, Middle L. Lincoln. Date of birth, 1966, 05, 235, 2366. Rest your mind.

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2: Ask a trailer, 22 X-ray 483, expired July 2025.
3: And 4 hour sticker, ready for the, sorry, Dodge Durango registration.
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3: Nebraska 22 Adam 755, 22 Adam 755, and I am 10-4 the expiration on that as well.
2: 10-4.

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0: 377 westbound Nebraska passenger 8F Frank 730 8F 730 on a silver Impala, shows expired.
1: Yeah,

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1: Go ahead, 297.
0: 1076.
1: 1707.

0: 91610. Four four zero Cottonwood Ave in Milford. RP is advising her daughter has a protection order against an individual who is now there at her house. He is inside, unknown if he has weapons. She only has contact with her daughter through text. She is advising he's acting strange.
1: Is RP still on the line by chance?
0: Yes.
1: Transfer to my cell phone. There's not a protection order in place, and it's more or less going to be a bond violation, but transfer my cell phone, please.
0: Okay.

0: 611, sir.
1: Go ahead.
0: Can you check that mail for 29?
1: 10-4, stand by.

0: Sword 911611.
1: Good.
0: No, 1029, not 1060. Do you know locals also?
1: Go in.
0: NCIC is showing there is a protection order, but it has not been served.
1: No, we don't have one in our system yet, so it hasn't come to us quite yet, but NC just was showing positive 29 as of 5 days ago.
0: Unfortunately.

0: Bird 611. Good. I'm seeing that warrant in Zerker. He was arrested. It's cleared from NCIC. I'm not sure why it's still showing in NCHIS, but it is the same warrant that he was arrested on last week.
1: Good boy. Thank you.
0: 1722.
2: Thank you.
1: Yes.
3: Sounds like there might be two male parties here, so I don't know what vehicle we need to watch out for, Casey, please. I do know he drives a white Corvette. If you see it, let's stop it. I want to stop and hold him based on Zerker's documentation that he was service protection order, and then we'll make phone calls after that.
1: Okay, well.

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1: Received.
0: 3 westbound off ramp, Nebraska passenger A Adam B Victor Tom 267 on a black Nissan.
1: Five.

0: Zero Charlie.
1: Good. Go ahead, 342.
2: 403 eastbound, effective ramp. 72 Wisconsin passenger Adam B. Boyd, Union 6480, or correction, 6408, ABU 6408, Kia Sorento.
1: 1746.

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0: Go ahead.
1: Don't highway obstruction, 415, ID eastbound, 415, ID eastbound. RP advises a ladder on the ramp. They advised it was before exit 416, but not Waverly. We believe it's possibly the scale on ramp.
0: 10-4, en route.
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1: Go ahead, 242.
0: 408 eastbound Nebraska Pastor A, Adam W. William S. Sam 049 on a gray Nissan Rogue, so it's expired.
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35 Arlington, 1082. And yes, this is the Brass Class here, William H. Henry J. Don 299, WHJ 299, on a GNC Yukon, lost in old plate.

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0: 416 eastbound, 1062 on a Nebraska trailer plate, XX Ray Y Young, D David, 587. Can't see the front vehicle, but they are loading a ladder in the back of their truck, in the trailer, so assuming this was our obstruction.
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